0: It's so funny that you thought we were done. Not done. It's Live 95.5. Still commercial free for you. Kicking your weekend off right.
1: Yeah.
0: Ah, hi.
1: Happy Friday.
0: Hey, thank you, Dominic. You too.
1: Thank you.
0: What can I do for you?
1: No, that's it.
0: Oh.
1: Just happy Friday.
0: You just called up to tell me happy Friday?
1: Yes.
0: Nicest caller ever.

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What up, TF? 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And a kindergarten graduation in Ohio had parents erupt into a brawl. 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

0: Anna and Raven.
1: I don't think Britney Spears makes a good lasagna. 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
2: You think the conversation is about lasagna?
1: Like, what kind of beef is she using in there? I don't know.
2: It doesn't matter.
1: I don't know if I want a Britney Spears lasagna.
2: It doesn't sound
1: good to me at all. I'm going to spend so much time today wondering how Britney Spears makes her lasagna.
2: Oh, not well.
1: No, okay.
2: Not well.
0: The Anna and Raven Show. I could be

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1: 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I may as well do it again. 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
1: They're calling it Blue Dot Fever. 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

It's not a scrub anymore. Being in the passenger side of your best friend's ride does not make you a scrub. Gas is almost $6 a gallon. That makes you financially responsible. Okay? We all need to do a little carpooling these days. I ain't hating. Live 95.5, I'm Geoff. I'm going to get up out of here and enjoy some of this beautiful weather. Oh, my goodness. Supposed to be gorgeous all weekend as well, too. Let us be your soundtrack to this holiday weekend, all right? You and I will chat again tomorrow night. Yeah, I got to work it. 7 p.m. For just

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0: It's the unofficial start to summer, which that's I'm just going to start. I'm going to call the first weekend of summer. I hate when people are like, actually, summer starts on the solstice.
1: We don't want to hear any of that. Go away with that.
0: We got the 3-day weekend ahead of us. And even if it's not nicest of weathers,
1: right?
0: You know what I mean? You know, we're kicking it off. All right. XYZ with Eric Zachary. Hi, Jordan.
1: Hello.
0: Hi, Eric.
1: Hey.
0: No one ever asks me.
1: I'm used to you going like, hi, Audrey, and she's not in the room.
0: Yeah,
1: so,
0: she's not here right now. So, your XYZ ENT Entertainment Report. Stephen Colbert trying to get CBS sued. I like this. Next. Just

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0: 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My mom joining the show today on her 38th wedding anniversary.
1: I was a bride 38 years ago.
0: That is what that means, yes.
1: I know.
0: I figured, you know, you always want to tell us fun stories about your youth and
1: my youth,
0: your 20s and 30s.
1: I was
0: and
1: 25
0: stuff.
1: When I got married.
0: Ooh, young. Wow. Okay. Mm-hmm. I guess I wasn't
1: Dad
0: that
1: was 31.
0: Young. Oh, okay. Yeah, okay.
2: Yeah. All right.
1: Yeah, and the day was really hot.
0: Okay.
1: And no one had air conditioning. It was really funny.
2: Thanks.
0: Yeah, I figured, you know, Jordan's getting married. He's, what, you know, 2.5, 3 weeks away.
2: Yep.
3: Getting there.
0: I figured, you know, we could go over some, like, tips and tricks from my mom.
1: Sure,
0: of, like, how to stay married for 38-plus years.
2: Okay. Mm. Let's hear them.
1: Well, looking back, I would say I was not very good at this, but you should be, and I think you will be, Jordan, as laughter. If something goes wrong, even at the wedding, you know, it's better if things go wrong at the wedding because you laugh about it for the next 30-plus years, hopefully 50. So at the time, it seems tragic. And lots of things went wrong at my wedding. But you know what? Now I'm so glad they did because I have something to look at and laugh and share that memory.
0: What went wrong?
1: The limo driver never showed up at my mom's house to pick me up.
4: Oh, my God.
0: Yeah. How does that even happen? That's like the one job.
2: I was going to say, I'm glad you said that, Eric, because like, oh, yeah, you should like laugh about it and be like very chill about things. That I would be upset about because you are one
4: well,
2: half
4: it's like
2: of the wedding.
4: You just have to get there.
2: Yeah.
4: You just got to get there.
0: Transportation seems important.
1: So I got stuffed into a Mustang convertible. And with my big dress and my big veil by my cousin, and off to the church we went. And there was no time to like that back then. You could call, but there was nobody answering calls. And the funny thing is that the limo driver was at the church, and somebody said, "Have you seen the bride?" And the limo driver went, "No, is she pretty?"
0: So what?
4: Do
0: you think his job was then? Just to be outside the church?
1: Yes, I think some communication got crossed. So that was huge.
4: Oh my God!
1: Dad wore contacts and. He was freaking out because he's like, I don't know where my contacts are.
0: Oh, yeah, because he usually wore glasses.
1: Yeah.
0: Who arranged the limo? Whose job was that?
1: That was the best, my maid of honor, I believe. And she really was pissed. She was very involved afterwards.
0: Yeah, again, I just feel like what was the purpose of the limo? That I guess to get you from the wedding to the reception then. But like,
2: right.
0: He just, I mean, Uber wasn't
1: a
0: thing.
1: Forgot. I didn't realize there was another part of the wedding he had to pick the bride up.
0: Right.
1: So.
0: Okay, what else went wrong?
1: Dad was with the contacts and he didn't know, and somebody said, "Richard, your contacts are in your eyes."
2: That's like a step above the glasses on the head.
0: I've done that.
1: We went to turn to the pastor, said, "Turn around and let's light the unity candle," and there was no unity candle. He was like,
0: "So the pastor didn't do his job either?"
1: No, and so he was like, he looks at us, he's like, just go with it, just go with it, just pretend you're lighting the candle.
0: That's what you want a man of Christ to say, just go with it. Anything else? Like, did the flowers show up as weeds then?
1: No. The flowers got there that morning though. They were flown in, and it was hectic. So again, you know, you gotta laugh because those things are what you're gonna look back on.
0: Sure.
1: And so I'd say the number one thing is marry someone that you can laugh with.
2: Most definitely.
4: Yeah.
1: You know, that over anything, I would say laughter.
0: Okay.
1: I don't know.
0: Okay.
1: Just laughter.
0: I like that.
2: Yeah, me too.
0: Well, congratulations to you,
1: Thank
0: Mom.
1: You.
0: Happy
2: yes,
0: anniversary.
4: Happy anniversary.
0: And happy Mom's Hot Take. It's XYZ with Eric Zachary.
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1: 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I'm going to spend so much time today wondering how Britney Spears makes her lasagna.
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0: Stephen Colbert, albeit with one final show last night of The Late Show on CBS, tried to stick it to the man just one final time. Check this out.
1: Now, Peanuts is a powerful brand and corporation in and of itself. 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Lewis? Is the band right now playing the same Peanuts music that I just said people are being sued for using without permission? Is that what you're doing?
2: Yeah.
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0: Love it. Love it. 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Shout out to Stephen Colbert and his illustrious career as the late night host to succeed. 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
1: I don't think Britney Spears makes a good lasagna. No.
2: You think the conversation is about lasagna?
1: Like, what kind of beef is she using in there? 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
2: It doesn't matter.
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2: It doesn't
1: sound good to me at all. I'm going to spend so much time today wondering how Britney Spears makes her lasagna.
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0: Spotify and UMG, Universal Music Group, are teaming up for a new licensing agreement that allows fans to make covers legally and remixes of songs legally and potentially see some of the profit. Not all of it, but a little bit.
1: So I don't know basically like the ins and outs. We need some time to see how this is going to play out. But the feature will basically be a paid add-on for premium users. So on top of paying premium, you got to pay more to make AI covers and remixes of songs from participating artists. So you can't just do this with any song or any catalog. The artist has to agree to it first. And the good thing about this is, which is makes this kind of like a landmark deal, is that artists can get paid. They get an additional revenue stream from whatever AI song or cover remix you make. So
0: I would have to see how it's fully detailed out because, you know, obviously, like, I enjoy, like, rock covers of, like, pop songs, right? Yeah. And that's been a thing on YouTube for years. But, like, the longest problem was that, like, those artists could make no money from it. At most, you get views.
1: Sure.
0: I know that they worked out a deal where, like, there's a

0: stroll. 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
1: 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I'm going to spend so much time today wondering how Britney Spears makes her lasagna.
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Good morning. How's it going? It's Kenzie, and I hope that you have some fun, safe, and thoughtful Memorial Day weekend plans. If you want to tell me about it, hit me up on the text line right now. It's Sabrina.

Olivia Rodrigo is Drop Dead Live 95.5. 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

So this might be a lot before, you know, 7 a.m., but it is what it is. 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The bond market turmoil is pushing rates up, and anyone looking for houses right now is basically being asked, hey, would you like the starter home or would you like to keep a kidney? So it's very cool, very normal, and...

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1: I don't think Britney Spears makes a good lasagna. 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
2: It doesn't
1: sound good to me at all. I'm going to spend so much time today wondering how Britney Spears makes her lasagna.
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We've got this every Thursday from till June 4th, okay? 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
1: I don't think Britney Spears makes a good lasagna. 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
2: You think the conversation is about lasagna?
1: Like, what kind of beef is she using in there? I don't know.
2: It doesn't matter.
1: I don't know if I want a Britney Spears lasagna. It doesn't sound good to me at all. I'm going to spend so much time today wondering how Britney Spears makes her lasagna.
2: Oh, not well.
1: No, okay.
2: Not well.
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Well, it looks like new research is saying that adding almonds to your diet can improve your overall health. And you'll never guess who said it. Big Almond. Yep. Yep. It was a study funded by the Almond Board of California. And they say that almonds add protein and fiber and healthy fats and magnesium and all that tiny crunchy wellness stuff. So, you know, obviously if you replace chips and cookies with almonds, it's going to help. Duh.

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0: Anna and Raven.
1: I don't think Britney Spears makes a good lasagna. 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
2: You think the conversation is about lasagna?
1: Like, what kind of beef is she using in there? I don't know.
2: It doesn't matter.
1: I don't know if I want a Britney Spears lasagna.
2: It doesn't
1: sound good to me at all. I'm going to spend so much time today wondering how Britney Spears makes her lasagna.
2: Oh, not well.
1: No, okay.
2: Not well.
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1: You think that you could pass a 20-question U.S. citizenship test? 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Maybe a Capri Sun, too.

Olivia Rodrigo. I can't talk this morning. It's Olivia Rodrigo with Drop Dead on Live 95.5. And you know who would tell somebody to drop dead? Chelsea Handler. Yeah, she's good at that. She's going to be at the Schnitz on Friday, June 12th. 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

People who grow their own produce can apparently save about $36 a week on groceries. It's Live 95.5, and that could be around $1,500 a year, which is great, except for, like, where? Where are you going to do that at? You got room for gardening? Do you? I want garden money. I just don't want to be like, I can't even keep a basil plant alive. Let's be so for real.

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Ella Langley, live 95.5. So this strange thing just happened to me. I felt like something on my back. And so like I was feeling for it. And there's this little tiny piece of metal that has like letters and numbers on it. It's like 8PK048472. Did I get chipped? What is this? What the heck did this come from?

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This next Thursday after Memorial Day weekend, we've got your chance to win another flyaway all day on Thursday to Tampa, Florida to see Bruno Mars, the one and only. I had a couple family members in Michigan go see him, and it was an incredible show, they said.

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1: I don't think Britney Spears makes a good lasagna. 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
2: You think the conversation is about lasagna?
1: Like, what kind of beef is she using in there? 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
2: It doesn't matter.
1: I don't know if I want a Britney Spears lasagna.
2: It doesn't
1: sound good to me at all. I'm going to spend so much time today wondering how Britney Spears makes her lasagna.
2: Oh, not well.
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Robots are starting to make clothes, but fabric is apparently too floppy for their little robot hands, I guess. Live 95.5. So now companies are using adhesives instead of sewing, saying that it could bring production back and reduce waste. Right. Because nothing screams fast fashion like a shirt assembled, or high fashion, I should say, like a shirt assembled with the emotional energy of a kindergarten craft table. Sure.

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If you were falsely accused of a crime, would you want a human jury or an AI chatbot deciding your fate? It's Live 95.5. 75% of people said a human jury, which makes sense because, like, I don't need ChatGPT saying, based on the vibes, guilty. Because I feel like ChatGPT would kind of be like a... I don't know if I could say that word. But jury duty may be annoying, but at least, you know, a human... You know what? You can't bribe the jury. I've never done jury duty, and I hope that I never get that letter in the mail. I'm free.

0: Anna and Raven.
1: I don't think Britney Spears makes a good lasagna. 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
2: You think the conversation is about lasagna?
1: Like, what kind of beef is she using in there? I don't know.
2: It doesn't matter.
1: I don't know if I want a Britney Spears lasagna.
2: It doesn't
1: sound good to me at all. I'm going to spend so much time today wondering how Britney Spears makes her lasagna.
2: Oh, not well.
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Wow, I haven't heard that one in a while, it feels like. It's Live 95.5. I learned this yesterday, and I'm going to share it with you, that the technical term for a burp is an eructation. Eructation, which sounds like it sounds like a function that the body does. I don't know. Like, imagine being at a dinner and be like, excuse my eructation. No, absolutely not. Just burp. Like a normal little garbage trumpet and move on, right? Science, I love you, but sometimes you're doing way too much.

Ryan Smetzer coming up next. I'm going to go enjoy the rest of the weekend. I hope you do too. Stay safe out there. Keep up with us on social media at Live95.5. You can keep up with me too at Kenzie Copter. I'm kind of on a little bit of a break right now, but I'll be back. But don't forget to tell your dog I said hi.

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How's the castle built off people you pretend to care about? Just what you wanted. Look at you, cool guy, you got it. I see the parties and diamonds sometimes when I close my eyes. 6 months of torture you sold to some forbidden paradise. I loved you truly.

Huntrick's getting ready to go on tour. Well, not specifically them, but there is a K-pop Demon Hunters tour announced by AEG Live just about a week ago that's set to launch in 2027. And I know everybody's kids are going to be begging for tickets to that just around the holiday season. 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

Coming up this week, we've got your flyaway in May, Bruno Mars in Tampa, your latest chance to go on the trip of a lifetime. Hotel, airfare, and tickets to your favorite shows. Last week, we had Ari. Before that, Harry Styles. This upcoming week, it's Bruno

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1: 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That as the opening act for Morgan Wallen, people are spending hundreds and hundreds of dollars just to go see the opening act for Morgan Wallen, Ella Langley. 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

1055.com in case you missed anything from Anna and Raven. We got Couples Card. We got Campy Raven. 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
1: 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I'm going to spend so much time today wondering how Britney Spears makes her lasagna.
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3: Me not working hard. Yeah, right. 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Or better yet, go to Times Square.

Rodrigo doing so many different shows, concerts, and projects right now, including the Disney Upfronts just the other week, performing in front of a variety of different ABC suits, including this one. 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

Noah Kahan, our first of flyaways in May. 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

talking. This girl is absolutely slaying it. Both of them, to be honest. Pink Panthers and Zara Larsson on this, like, crazy comeback tour at the moment. It's stateside, Live 95.5.

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Alex Warren, some of the coolest meet and greet lineups, honestly, getting to go out with his fans, take group photos instead of individual ones now so that he can get all of his fans to link up with each other and become friends over on Instagram and Facebook. 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

Olivia Rodrigo going around to a variety of different shows, from Coachella, singing with Addison Rae, to performing at the Disney Upfronts, and now slowly putting out some singles leading up to her brand new album. 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
1: 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I don't know.
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1: 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I'm going to spend so much time today wondering how Britney Spears makes her lasagna.
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2: Home is where the heart is. 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Ew. 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

Congrats to our winners going out to see this guy in Madison Square Garden in New York City, Harry Styles. This week, of course, we got your Ariana Grande tickets. And next week, Bruno Mars in Tampa, all part of our flyaway.

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Harry's out on his romantic tour. 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

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What are you getting into? I want to know where to go, what to see, where to eat, what to drink, all the things. Hit me up, Beauty with an IE,

it's just not my go-to. This right here, though, is my jam. It's Live 95.5. I don't know what she put in this song, but it's so good. I can't even really relate to any of the lyrics, but, like, I imagine an alternate life.

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1: I don't think Britney Spears makes a good lasagna. 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
2: You think the conversation is about lasagna?
1: Like, what kind of beef is she using in there? 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
2: It doesn't matter.
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2: It doesn't
1: sound good to me at all. I'm going to spend so much time today wondering how Britney Spears makes her lasagna.
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1: No, okay.
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I'm all off because of the holiday weekend. Technically, this is like Friday part two, or maybe tomorrow's like an extra Saturday. However you want to look at it, we got 3 days to hang out and hopefully do something fun, even if you're working like me.

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1: 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Happy Memorial Weekend, Portland. Bianca hanging out. I know, a big grilling weekend, right? So, are you more of a hot dog or hamburger type of person? Maybe doing ribs. I did see like 800 hot dogs consumed every minute this weekend. Like, that's how crazy we are about the glizzies. I'll take one.

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What's your go-to? 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I want to know the go-to spots, okay? 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
1: 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And I feel like that happy hour sunset one is calling my name.